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1: Last night, I got some pretty upsetting personal news. I'm not going to get into it on the radio, but I will say emotionally, not the greatest 24 hours for me. 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Today's headlines, we've got man saves baby otter with CPR. Adorable. Five U.S. cities have hired a robot called Dax to help survey and repair sidewalks, and kids love him. I'm seeing a photo right now. It looks like Wally. Adorable. And what are we going to end this with? Woman can see again after world's first transplant of a central retina? If we keep up the pace on medical discoveries like this, there's a chance that I'll never have to grow old. Could be a curse, could be a blessing. Can't wait to find out.
0: 1, 2, 3. 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

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And there's a collision at 137th Avenue and Castle Downs Road. Emergency crews are on scene. 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
1: Yesterday, Rockstar Games decided to release an extended look at Grand Theft Auto 6 on Netflix. They didn't drop a trailer on YouTube. They decided to drop 26 minutes of gameplay on Netflix for anybody with an account to watch and enjoy. So many people went to Netflix to watch the Grand Theft Auto extended look, they crashed the website. And if I'm being completely honest, yeah, I tried to go watch it. I couldn't get into my Netflix account. You want to know the easy life hack to work around that problem? Check it out on YouTube. There's like a dozen people live streaming their reaction to it all of the time. The only

problem with that is that you would have to listen to a YouTuber the whole time.

most of my job is just telling you about different viral videos and the drama that's coming out of them. And today is no different. A teacher is going viral on TikTok right now after she posted her fart corner. She's decided to include a designated corner in the classroom where students can wander over, fart, and then get back to their regularly scheduled programming. She says that there's no judgment if anybody has to go over and use the fart corner, but I was a child once. I know there's judgment. If somebody sees you walking over to the fart corner when you are 12 years old, I can bet you $1 million that another 12-year-old is looking at you and mentally preparing to shout out, "Ew, Connor's in the fart corner." And I know so, because I tried to start my own fart corner when I was 12. I just didn't tell anybody about it, and they had to catch on because of the smell. Sorry, was that too much?

0: Edmonton traffic.
1: Quite a few problems on the go. The West End A, there's a collision southbound after Yellowhead, slowing you up to about 5 minutes. South End A got a collision westbound after 91st Street. Looks like that one's clearing, but going to slow you 5 to 10 minutes. Also have a collision on the South End A westbound on the exit ramp to Rabbit Hill Road. That one is seeing stop and go all the way back to Calgary Trail. And on Calgary Trail, there's a collision before 34th Avenue with some delays from White Mud. 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

0: on play.
1: I open my phone this week, and what do I see? Donald Trump is out there doing things again. Yesterday, he decided to sign an order renaming Lake Ontario to Lake America, which simply does not make sense to me. You're taking a lake where half of it is still in Ontario, and you're naming it after all of America. You didn't want to save that name for a lake that is only in America? Lake Michigan is 100% in the United States. Call that Lake America. And if you still feel the need to switch up the title of Lake Ontario, at least give it something fun, like Lake Half and Half.
2: 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Right
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1: Earlier this week, I had a meeting with my boss where he said he would like me to utilize pauses a little bit more. And I know this probably isn't exactly what he had in mind, but I am practicing, and I think we should all practice taking a second to stop and breathe and really think about what we are going to say next. I don't like being alone with my thoughts. That's the problem here. The voice in my head is annoying, and trying to listen to it bothers me.

0: time in movies and TV shows, cartoons, video games, anywhere Optimus Prime showed up, Peter Cullen was probably the voice. Some of you may know him as the voice of Thaddeus from Invincible on Amazon Prime, and a lot of you may know him as Eeyore. He voiced Eeyore in a lot, if not all, of the Winnie the Pooh projects from the mid-90s to the late 2000s. Just one of those guys that was so present in your life without you even knowing it. I highly recommend you take some time later today and scroll through Peter Cullen's IMDb page. He had an incredible body of work, and we were lucky to be here for it.
1: Let's go. Let's kick off the night.
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1: Earlier this week, Ubisoft released their new game, Heroes of Might and Magic 3, on Steam, which is the website that you go on to buy games if you play your games on your computer. The only problem is they forgot to include the game. So you go on Steam, you give them $10, they let you download the game, and when you try to open it, oops, there's nothing there. Hope this isn't what you were planning to do with your afternoon, because we forgot to give you the video game. This led to a lot of people leaving very negative reviews for the game, which I think is a little bit unfair. Because you may recall, they didn't actually play the game. They couldn't if they tried. If I order food from a restaurant and they just never give me the food, I shouldn't leave them a one-star review, but I can and I will.
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1: Andrew Garfield's new movie might be about Robin Hood? Didn't see that coming. I don't know if you've seen any of the trailers for The Uprising. It seems really good. It's based around the Peasants' Revolt of 1381, which is just, you know, way back when, medieval times, everybody said, hey, the king is making us do all of this work to make food, but then we don't get any of the food. We should do something about that. And every single trailer that I've seen, I've loved. Andrew Garfield looks like he's going to deliver an incredible performance, but we're only a week away from this movie hitting theaters, and suddenly, some of the ad campaigns are including lines like, "Witness the beginnings of Robin Hood," which has not been mentioned anywhere else before now. This is like when I went to watch that 2010 movie starring Robert Pattinson, Remember Me, and then halfway through you find out it's about 9/11. Spoiler alert for the 2010 romantic drama Remember Me, by the way. Let's do it.
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0: I am almost 30, and I have always been very bad at giving people gifts as an adult, because I never know what to give them. So I do think that I'm going to implement a signature gift. Like, obviously, I won't give the same gift to the same person over and over for their birthday. But, you know, one of my nieces or nephews graduates high school, they're going to get this signature gift. Somebody gets married, they get the signature gift. And I don't know what it's going to be yet. Right now, my leading idea is a collection of family recipes, like a cookbook, if you will, alongside a really nice pan, like maybe something cast iron that people can use as an adult. Cast iron is a lot to take care of. Maybe I just get them a really nice nonstick pan and a cookbook. If you got that at your wedding, would you be excited, or is that going straight into the trash? Is that a good signature gift? I mean, it's a lot better than my current signature gift, which is nothing.
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1: O'Shea Jackson, who you may know as Ice Cube's son, is currently petitioning for TMZ to stop using the same template for birthdays and death announcements. If you're unaware, TMZ loves to post anything to do with any celebrity. They have developed these templates for pictures that say RIP Dolly Parton or RIP Tim Curry or Happy Birthday Macaulay Culkin. The problem is those templates look the exact same. So when you're going through a week like this one where we just keep on losing icons and then they follow it up with Happy Birthday Macaulay Culkin, that picture looks the exact same as the picture that told me Dolly Parton had passed away. And I understand. My job outside of radio is social media. I love having a template. Let me introduce you to the magic of a black and white filter. It will make all the difference in this exact situation.
0: 1, 2, 3.
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1: It has been decided that the next tropical storm that develops in the Atlantic this hurricane season will be named Dolly. But it has been clarified that is pure coincidence and has no connection to the passing of Dolly Parton. Which is a shame, if you ask me. She's left behind such a loving and beautiful legacy that if you had named a hurricane after her, there's a chance that the hurricane would do more good than bad in the world. Picture this, a hurricane that touches down in your hometown and just blows around a bunch of free books and great music. And it's the first hurricane front that you're actually excited to see. Sorry, I wrote that joke thinking that it was something Dolly Parton might find funny, but now that I've said it out loud, I'm not so sure.

0: Hello and welcome to Cooking with a K. It's the part of the radio show where I tell you about a recipe I love so much that I can't stop myself from telling you about it. This week, pierogi poutine. It is exactly what it sounds like, and I promise you, it tastes just as good as you would hope it should. Buy yourself some frozen pierogies. Cook them up. I prefer to pan fry for this particular recipe. You pour some gravy over top. It is essential that you use cheese curds and not shredded cheese. And if you can help it, maybe get some protein in those pierogies, like bacon. Bingo, bango, bongo. You're having a delicious dinner that some parts of Quebec would consider a crime.
1: Play at night with Connor.

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1: We need to put restrictions on what qualifies a show as a comedy. I don't care if it's the Writers Guild or the Academy. It could be the government for all I care. We just need to stop calling everything that has a joke in it a comedy. I started watching a new show on Netflix. It's called How to Get to Heaven from Belfast. I love this show. It is some of the best television that I've watched this year. It is not a comedy. Netflix continues to tell me it's a comedy. It is a borderline psychological thriller that occasionally tells a joke. The Bear, not a comedy. That's a drama. Every season is 10 episodes of a man having a panic attack in the kitchen. If I sit down on the couch with my wife after a long, hard day, maybe we've cried, and I see a show labeled as a comedy, it should make me laugh and it should not raise my blood pressure.
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1: A man in Dalton has been accused of stealing a fire truck while the fire crew battles a fire burning down his home. I'm just going to take a second. Let's play devil's advocate. Let's give this guy the benefit of the doubt. Maybe he couldn't get his car out and he had to go somewhere. The firefighters are already doing their job. They don't need the truck. Maybe he could just hop in and take it where he needs to go. He was planning on coming right back. Or maybe he noticed that the truck was running low on water and he thought, I should go top this up. These guys are being awfully nice by trying to keep my house from burning down. Or he committed a crime. Both are equally possible.

0: most of my job is just telling you about different viral videos and the drama that's coming out of them. And today is no different. A teacher is going viral on TikTok right now after she posted her fart corner. She's decided to include a designated corner in the classroom where students can wander over, fart, and then get back to their regularly scheduled programming. She says that there's no judgment if anybody has to go over and use the fart corner, but I was a child once. I know there's judgment. If somebody sees you walking over to the fart corner when you are 12 years old, I can bet you $1 million that another 12-year-old is looking at you and mentally preparing to shout out, "Ew, Connor's in the fart corner." And I know so, because I tried to start my own fart corner when I was 12. I just didn't tell anybody about it, and they had to catch on because of the smell. Sorry, was that too much?
1: Let's go. Let's kick off the night. After work, after hours.
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1: Earlier this week, I had a meeting with my boss where he said he would like me to utilize pauses a little bit more. And I know this probably isn't exactly what he had in mind, but I am practicing, and I think we should all practice taking a second to stop and breathe and really think about what we are going to say next. I don't like being alone with my thoughts. That's the problem here. The voice in my head is annoying, and trying to listen to it bothers me.
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2: Is that your cup?
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2: It's fun. It's iridescent.
1: Yeah, I wanted to use it because it's really nice and shiny, but I don't know. I think the microwave like melted something in it, and it tastes awful. I look forward to the coffee in the morning, right, a little bit?
2: Mm-hmm.
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1: Ain't that the truth?
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14: 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It's 1 to 5. We're going to have a bunch of giveaways, activities, and customization, so it's good for the whole family.
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1: On play.
2: Oh, boy.
3: Yeah, we got 1 month out till the wedding officially today, which is crazy to think. I don't even...
2: How does it feel? Does it feel real?
3: It does and it doesn't, because all the things that we have to do makes it real. Even today, Levi took today off so that we can go get the marriage certificate, or the license, I mean, and just a bunch of other little things that we need to do. He got Post-its so that we can specifically make a seating chart and move them around. All that fun stuff.
2: I have a little bit of a... wedding checklist.
3: No wedding checklist. Oh, gosh. Okay. Yeah. I have about four of those, so.
2: Well, this is for me.
3: Oh, okay.
2: This is so I can feel confident for you.
3: Oh, okay. Good.
2: Because I'm emotionally involved in this as well.
3: Mm-hmm.
2: Because I sit right across from you.
3: Yeah. You hear about it a lot.
2: Okay. Let's talk flowers. Are they locked in?
3: Yeah. Well, we're doing fake flowers for the most part. And then we're just doing the bouquet for the flower girl. Those are going to be real.
2: Okay. Now the dress.
3: Locked in, it's good to go. I just have to keep working out so that I fit in it. And other than that, that's the only concern there.
2: Okay, hair. Who's doing it?
3: Me.
2: Okay, good.
3: Yeah.
2: Yeah, I mean, with your creativity, it's no doubt.
3: Yeah, I'm also going to be cutting my hair pretty short right before it, so that'll help. It'll be easier.
2: What about makeup? Trial run?
3: I think I'm going to do that myself. Mm-hmm. Honestly, I respect what makeup artists do. The fact that I want very simple, natural makeup, and it seems like a lot of money to spend if I want something just natural looking, so I'm just going to brave it, do it myself. I just need to get a really good setting spray, because Lord knows I'm going to cry like a baby.
2: If you're just joining us, we're doing Kenzie's wedding day 30-day checklist because we're 1 month out.
3: Mm-hmm.
2: Cake, what's the flavor?
3: Cake we actually haven't determined yet, mm-hmm. but we're doing donuts is the main thing.
2: Yeah!
3: Yeah, so we're just going to get a mini cake just to cut for cutting purposes. Mm-hmm. So we haven't actually decided on what kind it's going to be, but it'll be yummy.
2: Okay, first dance. Pick the song.
3: Levi wants Tennessee Whiskey, so I think we're going to go with that one.
2: Mm.
3: I like that song.
2: Okay.
3: Yeah.
4: It's Tennessee Whiskey.

0: speech, who's most likely to embarrass you?
1: Respectfully, probably my friends, because they'll probably bring up funny moments, maybe. But...
0: And as far as food goes, what are you most excited to eat at your wedding?
1: Salmon.
0: Salmon?
1: Yeah.
0: Wow, I didn't see that coming.
1: Yeah, Levi didn't want salmon because it's smelly, but I love salmon so much. I'm just so excited to go ham on some salmon.
0: And your stress level right now, in between a 1 and a 10?
1: Probably a 7.
0: Okay.
1: Yeah. Not quite there. Levi helps bringing me down a little bit. He helps me to kind of calm down, which is another reason I'm marrying him. But
0: okay, now because we're 30 days out from Kenzie's big wedding, what did you wish you knew 30 days before your wedding? I've never been married, but I would say don't forget to eat.
1: Yeah.
0: And somebody will probably make you mad. Ignore it.
1: That's another thing. I'm just hoping there's zero drama. I just want it to be a happy day. I want everyone to just be loving and nice and no problem.

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2: Canada is getting its very own Love is Blind.
3: Come on.
2: Yeah. Casting is officially open for the first Canadian season, which is actually kind of weird. I thought by now they surely had a Canadian season already. So singles across the country have a chance to find love without ever seeing each other first.
3: Wow, talk about Rihanna song. We found love in a hopeless place.
2: Yeah.
3: What you're saying is I should apply to be casted on this show.
2: That would actually be really funny. Can you imagine if you made it on, though? I wonder if they have an age limit.
3: You got me there.
2: Surely they have other 40-year-olds on there.
1: Play Mornings with Jake Ryan and Kenzie Ray. That's

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2: One of your favorite actresses, and you probably know about this, but Anne Hathaway was spotted heading into Jimmy Kimmel Live with her baby bump.
3: That's interesting that you said that, because I actually watched a video of a girl. She does special effects makeup and whatnot, and she's done specifically fake pregnant bellies in movies.
2: Oh.
3: And she was dissecting the fact that she believes that Anne Hathaway's belly is fake. Yeah, she went into deep detail. She was zooming in on photos. She was comparing. She was showing prosthetic bellies that she's worn before. It was this huge deep dive. I only got halfway through it because I thought it was kind of ridiculous and weird that she spent that much time on it, because how do you actually know?
2: Plus, doesn't Anne Hathaway already have two kids?
3: Yeah, maybe it's not real. I don't know now. What is real anymore, honestly?
2: Yeah, exactly. Everything's AI.
3: Yeah, truly.
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3: So when Fever Dream started, I thought it was the Katy Perry song, the... Are you crazy? Are you
4: chained to the rhythm?
3: Yeah, that one. It sounds like that.
2: Didn't even think about that, but now that you say it, it totally does. It's those minor keys.
3: Sounds exactly the same.
2: Let's listen so you know what we're talking about. So here's the Katy Perry chained to the rhythm clip.
3: And this one's Fever Dream, the one that I thought was chained to the rhythm.

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3: Ceramic geese. They're making a comeback. They used to be really big in the 80s and the 90s, but they are coming back, and they're coming back hot, even better than ever, because people are giving them the cutest little outfits. I have been wanting a little porch goose for a very long time. Sounds so fun. You get to dress them seasonally. They stand on your porch, watch the door for you. So I looked up porch geese, and they're about $80 at Canadian Tire, and then on Amazon, you can get them for $30 to $50. So if anyone is looking to rehome a porch goose or wants to donate a porch goose to me, let me know.
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3: Researchers, they actually played Skrillex for mosquitoes to see if it would disrupt their feeding and mating. And it was specifically this song. Imagine you are a mosquito. You're trying to find love on a warm summer night, and blasts out of the speakers is wub wub wub wub wub wub blasting through the trees, right?
4: Yeah, it's like a little airquake for them.
3: 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We're trying to set the mood here.
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2: Canada is getting its very own Love is Blind.
3: Come on.
2: Yeah. Casting is officially open for the first Canadian season, which is actually kind of weird. I thought by now they surely had a Canadian season already. Either way, they are getting one now. So singles across the country have a chance to find love without ever seeing each other first.
3: Wow. Talk about Rihanna song. We found love in a hopeless place.
2: Yeah.
3: What you're saying is I should apply to be casted on this show.
2: That would actually be really funny. Can you imagine if you made it on, though? I wonder if they have an age limit.
3: You got me there.
2: Surely they have other 40-year-olds on there.
3: I feel like I would be casted, no problem.
2: Ladies like the older men anyways.
3: Well, yeah, especially me.
2: How could you not? Come on. Just talk about Ariel and then you'll sell them there.
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2: I just learned a little tidbit that is kind of fun. 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Well, turns out that's Adam Sandler's real-life father, Stanley Sandler, who passed away in 2003. Rest in peace. But Happy Madison, also, if you didn't know, comes from Sandler's first big films, Happy Gilmore and Billy Madison. It's a loving tribute and a cool way to keep the company close to the family.
3: Aww.
2: So now you can think about that every time you watch a Happy Madison movie.
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2: I wonder if twins can unlock each other's phones with Face ID.
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2: Like, if you're a twin or know any, would you tell us?
3: I would like to know. I have friends that are twins.
2: Can we get a hold of them and ask them?
3: We might have to.
2: Does Samsung have Face ID? Maybe they have Samsungs, or one has a Samsung and one has an iPhone.
3: Does Samsung have Face ID?
2: I don't know.
3: Huh. Interesting. If you have a Samsung, I'd be curious to know.
2: Yeah, but like imagine you're arguing with your twin and suddenly they just grab your phone like, cool, cool, cool. Anyway, who's Ashley and why'd you send her the fire emoji?
3: No doubt, though. Oh, that's so weird now.
2: Yeah.
3: Now I'm so curious.
2: Like, twins already have enough power, right? They finish each other's sentences, confuse teachers. What else do? They switch spots in photos, and now maybe they can access banking apps, too.
3: Ooh, that'd be dangerous.
2: Apple engineers trying to explain that. Our security system is incredibly advanced, unless your sibling came out 3 minutes after you, right?
4: Wake up! Wake up.
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2: Went on this date. 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Basically in a rom-com right now. Fast forward to date number two. I'm at her place. I go, hey, where's the dog? 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I'm like, excuse me? 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I'm thinking if I got to compete with an ex and a golden retriever for attention, I'm out.
1: Now wake up. 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
2: The old school banger voice. I don't know if you guys have allowed to do that.
1: The banger voice?
2: Yeah, the banger voice.
1: Banger voice. Let me look for that. Banger boys.
2: Banger boys?
1: Oh, banger boys. I thought you said the banger boys. I was like, whoa, this is going to be wild. Okay.
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0: remarks at the VMAs, which catapulted her into infamy and made twerking a household word. Countdown.
1: He fought very hard in the games, Miss Everdeen. But they were games. Would you like to be in a real war?
2: Let's start the countdown!
0: From graffiti and reportedly getting kicked out of his hotel in Brazil, to scuffles with paparazzi in London, and a tussle with fans in Toronto, Justin Bieber got no end of

It is the Weekend Playback. Yes, the year 2013, the end of August already. Hey, five of the songs this week are in the top 10 songs of the entire year. The top grossing film in North America featured one of our favorite actors from the Marvel franchise. I'm going to share a bit of what some, including me, call the best ever TV series came to an end in 2013. We're highlighting that a little later. Dolly Parton sadly passed a couple of days ago. Her goddaughter in the playback coming up a little later. Our power track was Song of the Year, and our number one this week has a Canadian tie-in. So, let's get to it. The last weekend in August, let me just check. Yes, one of the greatest collections of songs ever on the Weekend Playback, if I do say so. So if you're cleaning the house, doing some housework, chilling out with some friends, let's crank it up. He, the Scottish DJ, doing his usual festivals, residencies around the world, like Rio de Janeiro and the Spanish island of Ibiza. She, an English singer-songwriter, and this song also gave him his 8th top 10 single from the same album in the UK, which became a first on the Weekend Playback. Counting down the top 10 from this very week in 2013, Calvin Harris and Ellie Goulding, I Need Your Love, song number 10.

0: Los Angeles with a track from their debut EP, which dropped in 2011, became their only top 10 single, Safe and Sound. Capital Cities, the duo, on the Weekend Playback as we count down the top 10 from this week in 2013. They, by the way, still active in and around California. The year 2013, shine the light on it, a Canadian film, Argo, known as the Canadian Caper, ended up winning Best Picture at the Oscars in 2013. Ben Affleck directed as he and George Clooney helped to produce an amazing story of a Canadian, Ken Taylor, sheltering six Americans during the former Iranian crisis. That happened in 1979, where 66 embassy workers were taken hostage, but six escaped with the help of the Canadian government. Quite a story. Rest of the hostages were returned and freed after 444 days. We're talking Argo, an amazing film if you haven't seen it. Top films in North America in 2013, well, this one was at the top.
1: Nothing's been the same since New York. Gods, aliens, other dimensions, I'm just a man in a can. Threat is imminent, and I have to protect the one thing that I can't live without. That's you.
0: Iron Man 3 with Robert Downey Jr. as Tony Stark. He was amazing. Gwyneth Paltrow in there as well. In second, The Hunger Games Catching Fire, followed by Despicable Me 2. Frozen and Gravity also in there as well. Now, on the telly, NCIS won out, but Big Bang was in there as it's kind of a perennial favorite in Canada. Debuts on the tube, Orange is the New Black, Vikings, and Agent of S.H.I.E.L.D. In Canada, the overall winner for the year 2013, Orphan Black, but Amazing Race Canada was in the top three as well. Now, if we're talking top shows of all time, just give yourself a second there. Ever, all time. For me, the top show was Breaking Bad, which wrapped up in 2013.
2: So you do have a plan. Yeah, Mr. White. Yes, science.
3: You clearly don't know who you're talking to, so let me clue you in. I am not in danger, Skyler. I am the danger.
4: Say my name.
3: Heisenberg. God damn right.
0: Breaking Bad, yes, for me, the top show ever, and probably the top show for binge watching for me. It wrapped up in 2013, amazing, with Bryan Cranston. Oxford's Word of the Year in 2013, Selfie, taking one as we speak, and Taylor Swift and Harry Styles broke up. Not sure if it had anything to do with his wardrobe, but it should have. Justin Timberlake reunited with NSYNC at the VMAs. It was a short little gig. It did not lead to the group reuniting. All right, the top eight still to come along with our playback power track, which ended up Song of the Year. Our number one has a Canadian tie-in, although it didn't have that tie-in when it first dropped back in 2013. Details coming up. It's the Weekend Playback counting down the top 10 from this very week in 2013.
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20: 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It's 1 to 5. 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

0: has had 10 number one songs and streamed billions, known as the Little Elvis as a five-year-old growing up in Hawaii. Bruno Mars, Treasure, this week in at number eight. It's the Weekend Playback as we count down the top 10 from this very week, last weekend in August, 2013. That from his second album, Unorthodox Jukebox. It's produced under the name of Bruno Mars' production team, the Smeezingtons. Upon the release of Treasure, an artist called Breakbot, B-O-T, said, hey, that sounds a lot like my song called Baby, I'm Yours.
1: Your feelings changed like the weather. Went from rain to rain. All that I would pay.
0: Maybe it does. Everybody agreed. So Breakbot did end up getting a writing credit for that song, which equals money. Okay, some of the top songs of the year still on the way, including Song of the Year with our playback power track. But right now, Canada's number six song of the entire year. One of those, no matter where you went, you heard this one being played on the Weekend Playback. Counting down the top 10 from this week in 2013. Daft Punk, Pharrell Williams, Get Lucky, song number seven.
2: Like the

Fourth album, Bangers, Miley Cyrus, We Can't Stop, our number six song on the Weekend Playback as we count down the top 10 from this very week, late August 2013. That made it top 10 in most countries, including as number three here in Canada, got to number one in Scotland, New Zealand, the UK. She has changed her management team, working on a new progressive pop album that may drop before the end of the year. She may have some kind of dedicated song on that one too, to Dolly Parton. Dolly was Miley's godmother, and of course she was friends with Billy Ray Cyrus, Miley's dad. When his career took off, they toured lots together in the early 90s. So sad news, Dolly Parton passing a couple of days ago. I mean, I think the last time we all saw her, she looked pretty good. Dolly did appear on Aunt Dolly on Hannah Montana back in the day. Also helped guide Cyrus through her transition to becoming a pop music performer. A couple of the songs of the year back to back in our playback power track this week. By far the number one song of the year. But right now, this band from Vegas, we have the first single from that very first debut EP called Continued Silence on the Weekend Playback, counting down the top 10. From this week in 2013, Imagine Dragons, a song that stayed at number one for 24 weeks on the rock charts, Radioactive. In

was in the third grade, I thought that I was gay, cause I could draw. My uncle was, and I kept my room straight. I told my mom, tears rushing down my face. She's like, Ben, you've loved girls since before pre-K. Trippin', yeah, I guess she had a point, didn't she? Bunch of stereotypes all in my head. I remember doing the math, like, yeah, I'm good at Little League. A preconceived idea of what it all meant. But those that like the same sex have the characteristics. The right-wing conservatives think it's a decision. And you can be cured with some treatment and religion. Man,

I was gay, I would think hip-hop hates me. Have you read the YouTube comments lately? Man, that's gay, gets dropped on the daily. We become so numb to what we're saying. A culture founded from oppression. Yeah, we don't have acceptance for them. Call each other p***s behind the keys of a message board. A word rooted in hate, yet our genre still ignores it. Gay is synonymous with the lesser. It's the same hate that's caused wars from religion, gender to skin color, the complexion of your pigment. The same fight that led people to walkouts and sit-ins. It's human rights for everybody. There is no difference. Live on and be yourself. When I was at church, they taught me something else. If you preach hate at the service, those words aren't anointed. That

press play, don't press pause. Progress march on, with the veil over our eyes. We turn our back on the cause, till the day that my uncles can be united by law. And kids are walking around the hallway, plagued by pain in their heart. A world so hateful, some would rather die than be who they are. And a certificate on paper isn't gonna solve it all, but it's a damn good place to start. No law is gonna change us, we have to change us. Whatever God you believe in, we come from the same one. Strip away the fear.

0: Same Love, Macklemore and Ryan Lewis featuring Mary Lambert. Song number 4, it's the Weekend Playback, counting down the top 10 from this week in 2013. That song became an anthem for same-sex marriages. Macklemore's own uncle appeared a picture on the single of that song with his husband during the live performance at the Grammys that year. Remember, Queen Latifah officiated the marriage of 33 couples, some who were same-sex couples, others were opposite-sex couples. It was pretty powerful. Towards the end of the song, Madonna joined in with Open Your Heart. Okay, if that was number 4, let's get to this.
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0: This song became the undisputed Song of the Year in North America, spent a total of 6 weeks at the top, became Song of the Year based on weekly physical digital sales, as well as airplay and streaming. I also have a story to share after we play it. You know, how much of what this song is about became part of everyone's life. It appears on the hip-hop duo's debut album, was the 4th single that dropped from it. It tells of Macklemore's esteem for going into thrift shops to save money rather than flaunting expensive items. He wanted to be the opposite of that. You don't have to love the amusing lyrics. It has now gotten up to almost 2 billion views on YouTube. It is a funny one. Macklemore says he loves buying cheap clothing from thrift stores. You're not alone. Loves donning his grandfather's type clothing and impulsively grabbing a sharp-looking stinky fur stole for the video as well because it was just 99 cents. I love that. On the Weekend Playback from 2013, the biggest song of the year, this one from Macklemore and Ryan Lewis, some vocal help from American singer Wands. Thrift Shop, our playback power track.
3: What?

top song of 2013 in our playback power track, Macklemore, Ryan Lewis with singer Wands, Thrift Shop, and Poppin' Tags. I'm not sure if you've been a thrift shop or a thrift store regular. You know, this was an ongoing thing with some of my colleagues over the decades that I had my own parking spot at most of the thrift stores and shops in the cities I lived in. A friend of mine brought me into one for the first time back in the 80s, and I haven't backed down. Like Macklemore, getting that awesome deal. My best so far, can I share this? Might be the day I was with my family. My daughter brought me some Gucci shoes with a $5 price tag. Now, I'm not a fashion maven at all. I did wear them to a birthday party once, and one guy came over to say, "I love your shoes, man." It's not only the deal, it's also giving clothing or something made another life, good for the environment. Some thrift stores are helping people in their communities as well, which is awesome. Okay, enough of the thrifting. Let's get to our top three for the week. On the way, one of the top DJs in the world, who we lost some years back. Right now, a song written by the artist who was inspired by her fans while she was on tour with a hip injury. Their applause helped her each night performing with pain during her Born This Way tour. She said, "It breaks my heart thinking I'm going to cancel a show for 50,000 people." So she endured until one night she could not walk anymore. On the weekend playback, counting down the top 10 from this week in 2013, Lady Gaga, Applause, song number three.

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0: an extremely talented DJ who died back in 2018 way too soon. His family stating he was a fragile, artistic soul. He did admit to having some anxiety issues for years. Avicii, Wake Me Up, our number two song on the weekend playback. One of the songs of the year as we count down the top 10 from this, the last weekend and week in August 2013. If that was number two, let's get to this.
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0: Our artist at the top has seemingly been everywhere these last few years, a judge on American Idol. She just wrapped up a few tours. Last year was the Lifetimes tour. This summer, they have some festivals focused on the Out of Office tour. She has more dates scheduled for the rest of the year. Also, sees an IMAX film dropping next week, the Lifetimes tour live from Paris. And oh yeah, she was married to Orlando Bloom, or at least they were hanging, had kids together, but is currently hanging with, you know the guy. His name escapes me right now, but his father was Pierre Trudeau. On the Weekend Playback, counting down the top 10 from this week in 2013. Here she is, the seventh of her nine chart-topping songs, Katy Perry. Roar, this week's number one.

0: Roar, Katy Perry, our number one song this week from late August 2013. That did finish the year in the top 10 for the year as well. Perry has had a crazy busy schedule the last several years and does have more gigs to wrap up this year, as well as her IMAX dropping next week, the Lifetimes Tour live from Paris. It's been a while since I have checked out an IMAX show, usually pretty awesome. The WP produced by the Vin Man, Dean Vince. I'm Gary James. Thanks for hanging with us for part of your weekend. Enjoy the rest of it. We'll catch you next time.
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chat. Started from the bottom, now we're here.

Drake kicking off play weekends. What's going on? It's Marina Barnes here, and we are officially at the last weekend of summer vacation. Like, how did this happen? It feels like we just kicked off summer, and now we're already at the point where we're just trying to squeeze every last drop out of it. So, whether you're heading to the lake, firing up the barbecue, you're going out with your friends, doing absolutely nothing because you've decided that's how you're spending your final weekend of freedom, enjoy it. Because Monday, it's alarms, routines, packed lunches, school drop-offs. But for now, guys, for now, it's still summer, right? So crank it up. Turn this into a soundtrack for your last weekend of summer. And let's go back with a throwback. Here's KP with

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point, I have to wonder if AI is in charge of a lot of stuff when it comes to like news on CNN, you know, like getting photos of Dolly Parton, for instance, because how do you mess this up? They were doing a tribute for Dolly after her death and accidentally put up a photo of a Dolly Parton impersonator instead of the actual Dolly. Now, I think it's so funny. Like, think about being the actual impersonator herself. She said her phone started blowing up from text messages from her friends saying that she was on CNN. But really, it wasn't her. It was just her dressed up as Dolly Parton. And you think, like, apparently I died? What? What is going on right now? So CNN has apologized to Dolly's family. Obviously, it was a pretty unfortunate mistake. But I do have a feeling that Dolly herself would have, you know, had a pretty good joke or two ready for this one. Because if you're going to accidentally mistake someone for Dolly Parton, luckily, at least they picked someone who nailed the look. I mean, you could tell it was not Dolly Parton, especially after like the montage of photos going through on the TV screen. And then all of a sudden you're like, is that the Temu version of Dolly Parton? But honestly, somewhere up there, Dolly's probably going, well, honey, I guess she does have good hair.

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1: Lady Gaga's Bad Romance on Play Weekend. So we got a future throwback coming up next. It's Olivia Dean's Man I Need.

Okay, I think that we may have found the unofficial song of summer 2026, because Tell Me That Dracula by Tame Impala and Jenny doesn't just sound like summer. You know, it's got that late night windows down, slightly questionable decision-making kind of energy. And now that we're in the last weekend of summer, I'm realizing that this song is basically the soundtrack to the season. Like, you know a song has had a good summer when you hear the first few seconds and immediately remember where you were, who you were with, and probably one decision maybe you should have made differently. So I'm calling it Dracula is my song of the summer, for sure. I'm calling it right now. What's yours? What is your song of the summer? What are you going to hear this fall and immediately think, yep, that was summer 2026? Let me know.

LA Weekends. I'm Marina Barnes. It feels like we've had a really tough stretch of celebrity losses lately. We've said goodbye to some huge names who were such a big part of our childhoods and our lives. Hayden Panettiere passed away earlier this month at just 36 years old, same age as me, 4 days before her 37th birthday. Then this week we lost Dolly Parton and Tim Curry, both 80 and both on the same day. And now we've lost Peter Cullen, the voice behind Optimus Prime, and you'll probably remember Eeyore from Winnie the Pooh. He was 85. And look, I don't know about you, but finding out the guy who voiced Eeyore is gone somehow hits me right in the childhood. Because Peter Cullen literally voiced two characters on completely opposite ends of the emotional spectrum. Optimus Prime, we must protect humanity. Eeyore, oh bother, everything is terrible. You know what I mean? Like two completely different characters. And both voices have probably been appropriate at some point this week for sure. But it's just been a lot of loss lately. But it's also a reminder of just how much these people actually gave us. The songs, the movies, shows, characters, all that become a part of our lives. So this weekend, maybe give one of those old favorites a listen or maybe a watch.

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1: Hey, what's going on? It's Jordan and hanging out for Play 107. We're here live today at Londonderry Mall for their off-to-campus, back-to-school weekend. Come down and see us. We're down by Purdy's, and we're here till 5 o'clock today. There's a live DJ in the mall. Personalized back-to-school items from Etched Gifts, a school-themed photo opportunity, lots of giveaways, games, and prizes. I'm telling you, there is so much fun to be had here today. You've never had so much fun at a mall. You know, there's other places to be in town, but Londonderry is where it's at. So if you're going shopping today for the first day back and you're trying to get that new look, you got Simmons, you got H&M, Winners, and plenty more all under one roof here today at Londonderry Mall. It's free, family friendly fun happening all afternoon, so come on in, say hi, and get on the fun at Londonderry Mall. And Wild Rose Show's carnival's out in the parking lot as well, so when you're done, head on over by No Frills and get on out and have some fun on some rides.
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So school starts on Monday, and I'm curious, what is something about school that you completely forgot existed until someone mentioned it recently? I do have to say, I got the random stuff, like the permission slips. I completely forgot those were even a thing. Or like attendance, you know? Don't usually have to do that now that I'm an adult. How about the weird cafeteria smells? Always so many different ones. And I do remember so vividly this, the high school that I went to was called Nantyre Shores Secondary School over in Ontario. And the cafeteria would make these massive cookies. I mean, like so big, probably the size of my face. I think they sold them for like $4. But all I can smell now, literally just talking about it, is these big, massive chocolate chip cookies. Completely forgot they even exist. I mean, I know chocolate chip cookies exist, but these specific ones from school, completely forgot that they existed until I started talking about weird cafeteria smells. And also, don't get me started on the recorder. Why? Why did we have to learn the recorder in school? I need to know. Anyone that had to use a recorder in school, have you ever used it outside of school? Like, did you continue with your recorder journey? There are some things from school that probably should have stayed in the past, too.

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1: Hey, what's going on? It's Jordan hanging out today at Londonderry Mall. I've heard of their off-the-campus, back-to-school weekend special that's going on. We're here hanging out, and when's the last time you've seen a live DJ in a mall? That is pretty cool. There's games of chance. You can come win yourself some prizes. You even got a laptop to give away to a lucky person today. How exciting is that? 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If you come on in here now, a little birdie told me Kind Ice Cream is here giving away free ice creams. Yes, for the first 200 people here in this hour, we'll get free ice cream. 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I just had some cookies and cream, and it was absolutely delicious. We're hanging out here today till 5 o'clock. Kenzie's going to be back here tomorrow. It's Londonderry Mall's Off the Campus Back to Weekend Special.
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NSYNC on Play Weekends. That's the Deadpool song for all the young kids listening. For all of us millennials and older, it's Bye Bye Bye. Not the Deadpool song. I'm Marina Barnes. We got lots of great tracks on the way. Some Olivia Rodrigo coming up. We got Cardinal, Ophie Shell, and first, Edward Maya and Mia Martina. Here's Stereo Love on Play Weekend.

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Okay, I have a question for DoorDash. What exactly is the dress code? A guy in Houston apparently delivered a DoorDash order to someone's house completely naked. The homeowner was inside playing video games when his daughter noticed the delivery notification. Luckily, didn't notice the driver at the door, just the notification. So he checked the Ring camera to see if the food had arrived. And yep, there was a driver standing on his front porch with absolutely nothing on. And honestly, imagine ordering dinner and getting the notification your Dasher has arrived. And you check the camera and you're like, unfortunately, so has everything else. So the homeowner says he didn't even keep the food, which I wouldn't have either. DoorDash refunded the order. Company permanently removed the driver from the platform because apparently leave at my door was interpreted very differently than intended. Like, I'm sorry, but if I'm ordering my food, I want my delivery hot, fresh,

Riri on Play Weekends. I'm Marina. Now, we're speaking about the last weekend of summer, lots this afternoon. So I want to know what your plans are this weekend. Where are you listening from? What are you doing today? Are you heading to the beach? Are you bringing us with you on the app? I mean, there's lots of different ways you can listen. Are you listening through the website, the Listen Live button? Lots of different ways. So thank you for listening. But I want to know what your plans are for the final weekend of summer. I mean, summer holidays. Technically, summer's not over until next month. So, what are your plans? Text me and let me know. Everything.

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1: Hey, what's going on? 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I'm telling you, today you're also going to save a ton of money and have some fun. There's a live DJ here until 5 o'clock this afternoon. 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And, of course, if you want to win something, there's lots of stuff to give away. 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We're going to have a little coloring contest a little later on, or a drawing contest. So if you come find me, I'm just across from Purdy's here in the Londonderry Mall, just by Tellus. Come over to my whiteboard and draw me a laptop, and you got yourself a chance to win a Chromebook. We're going to be giving that away before 5 o'clock this evening as well. So come on into the Londonderry Mall. Win yourself a $5 gift card just by donating some back-to-school items to the Londonderry Mall. 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

Londonderry Malls got it all. You got Simons, H&M, Winners, and more. And while you shop today, stop on by. I'm here today for some games and prizes. 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Everybody loves free. We've got coloring books from Londonderry Mall, pencil crayons, and a chance for you to draw a picture of a laptop. And if you can draw the best picture, and I'm impressed, you're going to win yourself a Chromebook today as well. That is pretty cool. The off-the-campus event is on only until 5 o'clock today and 1 to 5 again tomorrow. So lots of great activities happening. Free ice cream from Kind Ice Cream as well happening around the mall. Lots of great activations and, of course, lots of great specials from all the stores right here at the Londonderry Mall. We'll see you soon. Come on down.

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1: Hey, what's going on? Happy Saturday. It's the back-to-school weekend. It's Jordan hanging out at Londonderry Mall. They're having their off-the-campus event until 5 o'clock this evening, and again, 1 to 5 tomorrow as well. Now, back-to-school shopping doesn't need to be boring. You know, you could build your whole look here under one roof.

So just checking in on the text line, we're talking about plans that you have for the final weekend of summer holidays, aka this weekend. Text line kind of blew up with the majority of the same answer. Getting prepared, last minute shopping, school supplies. It's all pretty much the same thing. You know, you get the odd few people who are, you know, hitting the lake, hitting the trailer, hitting the cabin, whatever it may be, road trips, just to kind of like finalize summer. But definitely majority here is just getting ready for the first day of school coming up on Monday. So good luck with all of that. I have a feeling a lot of the stores are going to be pretty busy this weekend with, you know, grocery shopping, getting stuff ready for lunches, clothing, maybe new phones, new computers, you name it, backpacks. I mean, I can keep going on, but you get the idea here. So if that's what you're doing this weekend, I wish you all the best of luck.

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1: Hey, what's going on? It's Jordan hanging out today at Londonderry Mall. They are celebrating as everybody's heading back to school on Monday. It's their off-the-campus event. They've got a live DJ in the mall. When's the last time there was a live DJ in a mall? And seriously, the Londonderry Mall has got it all. Why go into a place that's completely crowded when this place is on wheels, but there's so much space for lots of activities? And we're speaking a live DJ in a mall giveaways. You could win a $1,000 Londonderry Mall shopping spree here today and this weekend, okay? They're doing it today and tomorrow, 1 to 5. Kenzie's back here tomorrow. 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Now, a little birdie told me that is all gone, but hey, the DJ's still here. I'm here. We've got coloring books, we got pencil crayons, and lots of great deals. We'll round down a few of the deals in some of the stores giving back this weekend coming up.
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3: Okay, first one. I have never tried mustard and I probably never will. 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I had Oreo milkshake come out of my nose at Applebee's when I was younger. Didn't feel good.
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3: 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I love Applebee's. 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
4: No!
3: That is true. The terrified of swimming until 15 or 16 is the lie.
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Some Taylor Swift, I Knew It, I Knew You, to end off the show. That's it. That's all for me. Thanks so much for hanging out. Again, final weekend of summer holiday, so I hope you can make the most of it. Kids, if you're listening, I wish you all the best luck on school coming up on Monday. Can't wait to hear all about it. If you want to text in, let us know how yours or your kids' day went at school. We'd love to hear about it. But that's it. So make the most of your final weekend of the summer holidays before it's too late. And I'll catch you next weekend, same time, same place. See ya.

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2: Take my money. Well, I'm in need. Yes, it's a trifling friend indeed. Oh, she's a gold digger. 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
1: Apparently, AI audiobooks are all the rage right now. Well, not on purpose. Like, people are just downloading audiobooks, not realizing it's not narrated by an actual human, but by a robot.
2: That's crazy, because there's so much nuance and inflection that has to happen in an audiobook, and robots can't do that.
1: Well, I was saying, you pretty much do this already.
2: 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I don't
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1: Will drive us somewhere sometimes, and in her car, it connects to her audiobook, and it's at like 15 times speed. It's they're talking so fast, it doesn't sound like a human. It's like, and then they went to the fair, and it was really fun, and they had a good time, and then she held his hand, and it was cute. Murder.
2: That is the truest thing I've ever heard in my entire life.
1: And I go, how do you even understand what they're saying? They're talking so fast.
2: I was like, it's a beautiful story about a man and his wife. It's just in 2x speed. You can't understand this?
1: Yeah, it doesn't count as listening or reading. Like, I don't think that's fair.
2: I was like, do you want me to play a little? Hold on.
1: Yeah.
3: Some of the artworks described are inspired by those of real life makers. If you're interested to find out more.
1: And that's real.
2: And it's an Irish accent.
1: Like, unbelievable. So at this point, I'm like, you can't tell me that sounds like a person.
2: I can get nuance from 2x speed. I promise.
1: What are you, like the Flash? Like, your superpowers, you can listen quickly?
2: Yeah. It's like Rain Man.
1: It's great.
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1: Hey, what's going on? It's Jordan hanging out at Londonderry Mall. 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And Londonderry Mall celebrating with the Off to Campus event. 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Now, I want to whisper this because it's just between you and I. If you come in here today, there's a big whiteboard right next to me. If you can draw a picture of a laptop, and it's the best picture by 5 o'clock today, if I pick it, it's my favorite, you got a chance to win a Chromebook today from Londonderry Mall as well. Come on down. It is the off-to-campus event happening this weekend, today, 1 to 5, and 1 to 5 again tomorrow. Then the kiddos, they go back to school on Monday.
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1: Hey, what's going on? It's Jordan hanging out at Londonderry Mall. We're here today till 5, and Kenzie's back again tomorrow because we're having a little bit of a party. 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
1: I have a story for you, and I want you to tell me at what point you, if this happened to you, you would give up. So there was a couple of friends that went hiking in Montana, and they were, I don't really know where they were hiking, just up.
2: They're hiking up.
1: So they were hiking and hiking and hiking at 11,800 feet. One of them stepped on a small loose rock, dropped his pole, fell forward, and then got up and was like, oh, where's my other pole? It was impaled in his back.
2: Oh.
1: And then they said, oh no, we're really, really high up. Walked 16 kilometers down whilst impaled by a hiking pole. Do you want to see the photo? It's horrifying.
2: No.
1: Well, he was impaled by a pole.
2: Why would I want to see that?
1: At that point, what point would you give up?
2: I'd be like, I don't know. I'd be calling 911 or something.
1: I personally wouldn't go hiking. There's the pole. So it's it enters.
2: Oh my gosh.
1: It's bad. At the bottom, like back of his.
2: You shouldn't be allowed to post that stuff.
1: Well, blame CTV, not me. Right on the, what is it, the armpit, down.

0: into the middle back. This dude's pole has impaled. And he went, well, you know what? Ambulances are expensive when they're not a helicopter. Oh, I can't imagine. Walked 16 kilometers while impaled and got help and safety, and he's fine. But, I mean, I wouldn't personally have started the hike, so I'm not going to be impaled.
1: And I certainly don't think anyone wants to be in a headline that says, man impaled by pole.
2: It's Play with Ty and Millions.

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1: Hey, it's Jordan hanging out at Londonderry Mall today. It is their off-to-campus event happening this weekend, today and tomorrow. 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Right behind me, Big Dog is celebrating today by 20% off kids' clothing. They've also got buy two kids' sunglasses, get one free. Right across from me, Bentley is celebrating with $15 backpacks. That is an awesome deal as well. Now, don't forget, if you come on in here today, bring some school supplies with you and make a donation up at guest services. Every donation you make, you'll get a $5 gift card to the Londonderry Mall. Now, we started the day with lots of fun. There was a Pokemon card market here earlier. The place was on wheels when I got here. And then there was free ice cream as well. So, yeah, come on in. Check it out. I got coloring books. I've got colored crayons as well. So, that is lots of great things happening. And there's a DJ. You can come in. Get your school shopping done, have a little dance, and have some fun at the Londonderry Mall where they've got it all. It is their off-the-campus weekend event as we're heading back to school on Monday.
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1: I went and saw the new Spider-Man movie. I will say, great movie. Really enjoy the Spider-Man movie. Tom Holland is just so good. But I have one huge problem with something that happened in the movie. There he is.
2: Not enough nudity? Sam Stricker is Spider-Man cup today.
1: Feel free to come in on this one if you want. One glaringly obvious problem in the Spider-Man movie that I know is like a paid advertisement, but it's still pissing me off.
2: Okay.
1: So what do you know about Spider-Man? Where does Spider-Man live, Ty? Hi, Sam. Thank you for joining us.
2: Hi. He's New York.
1: Mm-hmm.
2: That's why he always cheers for the Mets.
1: Right. So there's a point where he's living in his little apartment alone, all upset and sad. And what is delivered? Did you notice this in the movie, Sam?
3: Was it like DoorDash?
1: It was Little Caesar's pizza. It was delivered to his home.
3: Oh, they paid for
1: New
3: that.
1: New York City! My husband and I both went, is that a joke? Is that a joke?
2: Is that a joke?
1: Is that a joke?
3: This has been a common thing in the Marvel movies, though, where they're like,
2: let's get Little Caesars.
3: There's like, there's chase scenes, and for whatever reason, every single like car in there is like a Chevrolet or like
1: cool
3: a Ford.
1: With it. I get it. You got to pay for the movie somehow. Go for it. You can't talk about how the guy's a New Yorker from Queens, and he orders Little Caesars pizza to his house for in the city that's known for the some of the best pizza in the world. He could go downstairs and go to a Joe's Pizza, which is like a famous chain there, get a way better pizza for way cheaper, and yet he gets Little Caesars. It just feels like a problem.
2: Yeah, but
1: to
2: it's
1: me.
2: Hot and it's ready.
1: Yeah, well,
4: I'm ready.
2: Like
1: so
2: he's ready.
1: Is Joe's.
2: I'm just saying.
3: Ty's also been paid off by Little Caesars.
1: Do you think
2: it's hot and it's ready?
1: You right? And Caesar got like something going on the side.
2: I'm just saying. I could see Spider-Man not being above Little Caesars. Okay.
1: And that's why you're not really into Marvel, right, Sam?
3: Yeah, that's it. That's
1: am
2: what
1: I
2: it
1: wrong?
2: Is. That's what it is.
3: It's not the blue screen.
2: It's because they're not eating enough Little Caesars.
1: I
2: is
1: hate
2: what I
1: you
2: think.
1: So.
0: Ty and Millions on Play.

0: and Millions on Play.
1: So they're making a new Air Bud. You familiar with the Air Bud franchise? I know you're more of an Air Buddies girl, but
2: that's true. Air Buddies is soccer, right?
1: No, Air Buddies is when they were puppies, and I think they have Spooky Buddies as well, and Santa Buddies.
2: Right. Okay, yeah. Sorry.
1: Come on, know your Air Bud lore. Come on.
2: That was so ignorant what I just said.
1: So they've made a new one called Air Bud Returns.
2: Cool.
1: But for some reason in this movie, they also acknowledge that the original dog from the first movie is dead.
2: No, I was worried you were going to say that.
1: And I was like, we're already making a movie about a dog that plays basketball.
2: We can probably live in a universe where dogs live forever.
1: Yeah, like you don't even have to say it. You know, like it's fine.
2: What is this, Homeward Bound?
1: They're not like, hey,
2: they didn't dribble anything in Homeward Bound. At least have some whimsy.
1: Yeah. Yeah, I got like, what was the writer's room in this? Like, you know, we got to ground this back in reality. Got to kill off that other dog. Like, what? Why?
2: And it's like not even old age. You just like died in a car accident.
1: That's that would be terrible.
2: He was driving a Mercedes that he could afford in 2026. That was so unrealistic.
1: Air Bud Fast and the Furious.
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1: Hey, it's Jordan hanging out at Londonderry Mall today. 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Now, we're here till 5. They're here until 1 to 5 tomorrow. Kenzie's back on location once again, but lots of great savings around the mall today, including Winners, H&M, and Simons as well. And they got a live DJ down the hall, got etched gifts, doing personalized engravings. So you want the little perfect special gift to give to someone that's heading off to school tomorrow? That is the perfect thing to do. 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
1: 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All the vendors here in the mall giving you great deals as well. H&M, Winners, Simons, all super busy here today. Everybody's trying to get the last, you know, crack at the can, trying to get the last kick of the can, I guess you would say, to get the school shopping done. Pop on in here today. It's not all about school supplies. 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There's really something for every kind of shopper this weekend here at Londonderry Mall. So come explore the mall and come find us. We're here till 5 o'clock today. Kenzie's back again tomorrow, 1 to 5, just outside of Purdy's, right across from Bentley and Purdy's, right in that corner. So come on in, say hi, and check out the off-the-campus event at Londonderry Mall.
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1: Ty, I've got your headline of the day for today.
2: Woo!
1: I know, get hyped. Headline of the day. Police in France alert drivers to unpredictable hazard of drunken deer. What's a drunk deer?
3: Why are they drunk?
1: Well, they're in France.
3: Oh.
1: That's what you do when you're in France.
3: I guess so, even if you're a deer.
1: It doesn't matter. They don't discriminate against what you look like.
3: Yeah.
1: They just give you the wine and you say, thank you.
3: Yeah, that's fair.
1: But he must be just swerving them cops because you're not supposed to drink and ride. But I'm not sure if a deer would know that exactly. The problem is they can't read.
3: Yeah.
1: But they do really like drinking wine. I get it. Me too.
3: Were you hanging out with them yesterday? Any deers?
1: No. I was spending most time in the South African region where they grow Chenin Blanc.
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1: Hey, what's up? It's Jordan checking in one final time from London Area Mall here today, having some fun with their off-the-campus event. It's back to school weekend. You got to get that last-minute shopping done. If you haven't got it done now, today is the perfect opportunity. 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So if you're a few minutes away, come on in. That'll enter you in to win a $1,000 shopping spree at London Area Mall. That is pretty cool. Anyway, there's lots of opportunities for you to finish your shopping and have some fun tomorrow. Kenzie's back here 1 to 5 with the event happening as well. You're going to be able to come in, get some shopping done, get some games, some prizes, and a photo opportunity. Even a Chromebook to be given away tomorrow as well. And hey, if you want to give something special to that one that's heading off to school tomorrow, or well, I guess Monday, you can get something from Etched Gifts, personally engraved gift to give. That is thoughtful and pretty cool as well. So yeah, come on in. If you can't get in here before 5 o'clock today, don't worry. You can come back tomorrow for a full afternoon of fun with Kenzie happening here from 1 to 5 at London Area Mall as part of their back-to-school shopping weekend event. It's called Off to Campus. We'll chat with you. Have yourself an awesome one and make sure you come on in here now or come on in tomorrow, 1 to 5.
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1: It's Play with Ty and Millions.
2: Outside of the cure for everything that's bad in the world, we've kind of invented everything, correct?
0: I worry that we have, yeah. I don't know what's next.
2: I saw this invention. They were like, here's the best bottle opener of all time.
0: Okay.
2: And I said, guys, I think the bottle opener's kind of good.
0: I know. Everyone has a pair of teeth. What more do we need?
2: Or use the bottle opener.
0: Right.
2: So you don't. Not everyone has a pair of teeth, Millions.
0: If you're a baby.
2: Not everyone has a pair of teeth.
0: You're right. That was ignorant. I'm sorry.
2: Yeah. And I was like, this thing's been done. It's been made. It's been perfected. And then instantly I went, wait a second here. What was that you just showed me?
0: I'm going to have to remove that soundboard from your computer.
2: They made a thing that is a bottle opener, but also it seals the bottle. So it's like a lid at the same time. So you could open a bottle of something.
0: And we're talking like a bottle cap.
2: Yes, which is wild to me.
0: How does it work?
2: It seals it. That's how it works. It closes the top opening.
0: Same bottle cap? You don't have to get a new bottle cap?
2: It's not even the bottle cap. The opener just does it.
0: What does it seal it with?
2: The bottle opener itself.
0: So it just like covers it?
2: Yeah, and it covers it really well. Nothing leaks out. I was stunned. I saw a video of this and I said, okay.
0: I know, but when was the last time you had to recover a Tsingtao?
2: It's been a while, but that'd be nice for a lot of things.
0: For what?
2: Have you ever had a Jones soda that was a little too sweet?
0: I have had a Jones soda that's a little too sweet.
2: And you're like, I'll drink that later.
0: Time to open a Tsingtao.
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1: Okay, so you can call in sick. You can call in a personal day. And you can call in for appointments. I think that counts as a personal day.
2: Yeah, I agree.
1: Something like that. We talked about having one extra way of calling into work for a day off. And the more we talk about it, the more I think we should implement this as Canadians. As you know how like we hear about Finland, Sweden, I don't know, Japan, Korea. Sometimes they have like things that are just very good about their workplaces. Mm-hmm. We should be able to call in for having fun. Once or twice. I'm not saying like 14 days a year. Maybe once or twice a year. You should be able to call in because you're having too much fun.
2: Yeah.
1: And that should be okay.
2: You should be allowed, you know, because like how often are you having too much fun where you're like, I just wish I didn't have to work? Not that often.
1: No, exactly. And it's not like...
2: A lot of people work 9 to 5.
1: What if you were in Disneyland with your kids and your partner had the next day off and your kids didn't have to go back to school and you could sneak in that one extra day in Disneyland? You could call in having fun.
2: And like, imagine just blowing it on something that wasn't that fun, though.
1: Like when we were at lunch today?
2: Like just on a lunch.
1: I don't know. I get it. If you get, that's the thing. You get two a year. You use one for the, let's just do it.
2: Let's just burn it.
1: And then the other one for like the.
2: This is actually pretty fun. We're out go-karting. I don't want to go.
1: This is good. I don't want to go.
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1: I gotta give you a scenario, and you have to tell me if you would start a fight.
2: Okay.
1: Something that happened to me yesterday. 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Love a new cereal. No matter what, even if it's just irregular cereal with less sugar, I really like trying that.
2: Yeah.
1: And what's $3 of your day? Of your life, even?
2: Okay, $3 being generous.
1: Okay, it was $3.95. 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
2: Okay.
1: I only buy them on sale.
2: Sure.
1: Anyways, so my husband texted me yesterday when he's in the superstore, and he's like, hey, oh my gosh, new Fruit Loops, low sugar. And I said, oh yeah, get them. And then he didn't reply for an hour and a half until he said, I didn't get them.
2: Why didn't he get them?
1: I said, why would you text me that they have them if you didn't get them? He goes, there's like 3 boxes of uneaten cereal. I'm like, that doesn't matter. If you tell me about the new cereal, you get the new cereal, or else don't tell me about it. Why are you wasting my time and my energy on being excited about Fruit Loops low sugar, and then you're like, I didn't get them because you didn't finish a Reese Puffs.
2: Wait, what does he want you to do? Like, what is this saddest relationship where he wants you to eat stale cereal?
1: It's $3. I'll throw out that box if it's in your way.
2: Yeah, it's definitely not good anymore.
1: Well,
2: if it's that old.
1: Well, I'm not going to throw out the Reese Puffs, but I'll throw out like the other stuff, like the strawberry milkshake frosted flakes.
2: You do have a lot of cereals.
1: Shut up.
2: Yeah, that is
1: he should have bought them,
2: that
1: right?
2: That was so specifically, you couldn't be lying. Yeah, 100% you should have bought them.
3: It's Play with Ty and Millions.

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1: Got a headline of the day for you.
2: What is it?
1: Today I learned a man attempting to establish a world record by crying for 100 hours straight had to stop 6 hours into his attempt because he began to experience several symptoms, including headaches, puffed eyes, a generally swollen face, and partial blindness that lasted 45 minutes.
2: Oh, so Tuesdays.
1: Yeah. And he didn't even watch up.
2: Just
1: went for it.
2: Up?
1: Yeah.
2: Up is what gets you? What are you, my husband?
1: It's a sad side of
2: Within
1: the movie.
2: Within 4 seconds, he's in sobs.
1: Yeah.
2: All right.
1: Well, what are you going with for crying for over 6 hours?
2: Shawshank Redemption.
1: Oh, okay. Sorry. Yeah. I know you cry at the end when he gets out. You're like, I wish he didn't escape.
2: I hate you.
0: Ty and Millions on Play. Please don't.